0: Hello, everyone. Welcome back to KVRX. My name is DJ Jade Bird.
1: And I'm DJ Aura.
0: And you are tuned in to Tea Crumpets and Jams, where we play UK and Irish artists.
1: You first heard Courtney Love by Crystal Tides, a band out of Portsmouth, South England. And next, in the next band, the Manatees, which are actually from there as well. Hope you stay tuned, or else we'd be sad without you. This is Without You by the Manatees.

0: That was 84 by The Stripes, and although The Stripes haven't released music in a while, a few of the band members have come back together and actually formed a new band called Savage Hearts.
1: In fact, they just released a single a few weeks ago called Dead Letters. We'll keep you updated on any new moves from them. And next up, we have Tired Minds by The Voodoos.

0: I wish I could be drinking some Kool-Aid right now in this 100,000 degree weather. Oh my gosh. M60 is actually starting their UK leg of tour next week. So if you happen to be going to the UK, maybe that's something you could go to.
1: And next one is... Hello. Next one is the first song the Kovacets ever released back in 2018. Now, 8 years later, they have finally released their debut album earlier this summer. This is Top Drawer.

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0: Okay, guys, I gotta tell you some major drama that's happening within the British band world. So, obviously, had to tell you guys. But anyways, that last song was Red Rum Club, their song Favorite Record. Now, you didn't quite hear it in that song, but Red Rum Club is known for having a trumpet, so it's very prominent in most of their songs. Anyways, their trumpet guy named Joe, a few weeks ago, like during the summer, he sent like a message out on their Instagram and was like, I've decided to leave Red Rum Club. And it was crazy. Everyone's comments like, oh my God, their sound is ruined forever. Like all of this. Absolutely crazy. Well, Red Rum Club was in the middle of tour when this happened, keep in mind. And then they hired like a college kid. So now they have a new trumpetist on their tour. And then no one knows what's been happening with Joe. Well, just 2 days ago, Joe posted on Instagram, he's back and he is now joining Andrew Cushion in his band.
1: Gasp.
0: Absolutely insane. He's moving on from Red Rum Club to Andrew Cushion and nobody knows why. So anyways, that last band was Red Rum Club. And next up, we have Andrew Cushion because, you know, got to be fitting.

0: That last song was Golden Tension by Fever. Unfortunately, Fever didn't have a long running time. They started the band back in 2019 and then announced their end in 2024. But hey, doesn't mean we still can't enjoy them, right?
1: Maybe one day they'll do a 10-year reunion. Next up, we have Corella, who is still very much active. They're currently on tour in the UK and just released their EP Thunderstrike in July. This is their song called Flood.

0: Okay, unfortunately, we are at the last song of the night. You are listening to Tea, Crumpets, and Jams, where we play UK and Irish artists. I'm your host, DJ Jade Bird.
1: And I'm DJ Aura. We will be here next Monday, 7 to 8 p.m., so I hope you tune in. Have a great rest of your night. This is Why Would I? By Stanleys.

0: 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This is Still Woozy, and you're listening to KVRX Austin HD1 and HD2.
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The civil authorities have issued a child abduction emergency for all of Texas beginning at 8:16 p.m. and ending at 11:16 p.m. Amber Alert. 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

I stepped up to that auction block, cleared my throat. 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I'm the type of slave you buy if you need a new master. I could wrap the blues backwards and around myself, tied in the front like a karate belt, and high kick the moon out of socket. 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

interrupter with wide arching tractor beams. 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Political spectrum be Sprite or Sierra Mist? 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
7: Hello, everyone. Welcome to Punky Fish. This is DJ Swag Girl.
8: And I'm DJ Swirly. If you're tuning in, welcome back, everyone. Punky Fish is basically our show where we go into a lot of various punk genres, mm-hmm. but or just stuff we like, TBH.
7: Yeah, we kind of form it around that.
8: We're in the mood of punk, but today we have something very special.
7: Yeah, we're diving into a new subgenre. Honestly, I think it's in lieu of Levitation. I think we saw some cool, more electric EDM artists this weekend. So we're doing an electropunk / just like a twinkly post-punk, a little bit shoegazy vibe, some more synths, some more electronic production. That's what you're going to hear today.
8: Yeah. Levitation, just to start, okay, because I feel like we're going to talk about this a lot in our show. Levitation, for those of you who don't know, is like a 4-day psychedelic rock festival here in Austin, which just happened, literally ended yesterday. Mm-hmm. And we had the opportunity to go to a couple cool shows, meet cool artists.
7: Yes, we did some interviews and it was really awesome. I just love the Austin music scene. I was talking yesterday with Lunar Vacation and I was asking them about the Austin music scene, and I think it's so special just how much international and like national music we have here because of all the festivals. We have Levitation, South By, ACL, mm-hmm. Psych Fest. Like, we just have so many festivals that bring in so many amazing artists from all over the world, so we're just really lucky.
8: And I've noticed, like, for the people I've talked to this past weekend, it's like Austin, everyone's excited to come here. Like, mm-hmm. it's like the hub of, like, I don't know, just super. Also, sorry guys if you can hear my bangles in the background, I'm really trying to get them off because they're so loud and irritating. But Austin's just amazing for that, and Levitation was amazing, and we're in the like industrial, like, OMG, I need to talk about this later, but Molchat Doma genuinely changed me.
7: Mm-hmm.
8: It was so amazing, and I feel tapped into my goth side now because I was listening to them hella when I was goth, and I still am goth. I have that goth spirit, but they're just an amazing band. I am a goth girl at heart, but no, they're a really amazing band, and I think that's what inspired like today's episode, just like electronic, like synthy music, mm-hmm. and
7: definitely a different type of production than we normally see within punk historically and what we played on the show before. But you know, we're all about genre blending and expanding our horizons, mm-hmm. and there definitely is this emerging electropunk sound that we see. I think it does have to do a lot with sort of like the like Instagram DJ culture a little bit, but there's not to denounce any of that. That has its place. But I think it is a really cool sound and we want to highlight it today.
8: Guys, piece of advice. I need everyone here to stop going to medicine school and start DJing.
7: I know.
8: At local parties, bro.
7: We need some more freaking
8: DJs. We don't need no more we don't need no more doctors. We need no more dentists, bro. We need the local DJ.
7: Yeah, local DJs. Yeah, trust, West Campus does not have enough of those. Yeah. So
8: come on. Everyone lock in. Okay.
7: Okay, so well, let's get into the music. So first up, we have a song from this absolute no-skip album called Regret, Love, Guilt, and Dreams by the Belinda Butchers. This album, it's an EP actually, came out in 2011, and the sounds are just beautiful.

0: Hello, everyone. You're listening to KVRX 91.7. This is Punky Fish, and you just heard Shiny Kindness by Helen's Son, a really cute bedroom pop indie tronica moment. Yeah.
1: I love that.
0: Greatness. I hope y'all are enjoying the picks so far. These are things I've just been listening to recently, and they're good, like, walking songs, I find.
1: I literally told you that. Me and Abigail went to go see Lunar Vacation, and we were chilling after Tweety's, and when she showed me the Belinda Butchers, I was thinking, like, this is such walking music for my commute. Well, I would romanticize it more if it wasn't scorching hot, but...
0: Yeah, oh my God.
1: No, sometimes I don't even, like, it's because... I'm really picky when I'm walking and I'm like, oh, this is not my vibe anymore. I need to change and open up my phone. Like, it gets to a point where I don't even want to look at my phone. Like, I'm just like, I get irritated by everything.
0: Shout out the heat. Oh my goodness.
1: Don't shout. If I can
0: don't shout it out. Sorry.
1: Heat, I can, like.
0: We need the shade button for the heat. It's right
1: wait,
0: it's
1: wait,
0: over
1: wait.
0: There. It's
1: everyone
0: over there.
1: Pause.
0: We have a button in the booth.
1: That's how I feel about the sun.
0: Yeah, it's been hot in Texas. I'm sure if y'all are our fellow Texas listeners,
1: you feel it.
0: we're thinking about Cabo Bob's right now.
1: Okay. Yeah, but sun is bad. Music good.
0: Hot sun bad. Hot
1: which
0: sun bad.
1: Does not make for a good combination. No. Which sucks because I'm really into like. Why are majority of the venues outdoors? Please, guys. And
0: yeah,
1: it's so hot.
0: That is a thing. Also, a lot of venues have sort of been transitioning to some more outdoor stuff. And it's hot. We cannot be doing that right now. I love the Mohawk outdoor venue, but Alexis knows I've already passed out there. So let's
1: one and done, and it's okay.
0: Yeah.
1: That will never happen ever again.
0: The heat was too much.
1: That's home base.
0: That, yeah. But honestly, they... Mars was so nice. Shout out, Mars.
1: We talk about this a lot, but...
0: Yeah.
1: If you haven't passed, well, I really haven't passed out at a venue, kind of.
0: You have moshed with your boot though. You moshed.
1: I've moshed with my boot. Yeah. I almost. Well, actually, okay. I have gotten kicked out of a venue before, but not for the appropriate reasons. And I feel like most of the times I got kicked out, it was nonsense. But I rest my case.
0: Okay. Okay.
1: I found my peace.
0: Good.
1: La peace.
0: Good.
1: La peace. Anyways. Yeah, so today, I mean, we already explained it before. If you're just tuning in, this is Punky Fish on 91.7 FM, KVRX. We're your host. I'm DJ Swagger. Oh, wait.
0: No, I'm not.
1: Silly. I'm DJ Swirly.
0: You're DJ Silly Swirly. I'm DJ Swag Girl. Do you want to introduce the next song?
1: Yeah, I actually cued the song. So this one's a more electronic punk, not even punk vibe, sorry. It's a song that... you know when like you're just bored and you want to find new music, so you like go listen to like Spotify playlists that like find the vibe. This was it for me. But this song, I don't know. Okay, guys, being vulnerable, like sometimes I do like shut my eyes and like just like dance to music like in my room. Like I don't know. Like I just do that. I love music, and this is one of the songs that like I have a scene in my head. Like you make scenes in your head when you're bored, and isn't it called like maladaptive daydreaming or something like that?
0: The actual like act of it.
1: Yeah.
0: Yeah.
1: I haiku do that a lot.
0: And that's okay.
1: And that's where the best creative minds come from.
0: Agreed. Agreed.
1: But this song is definitely up there for sure, and I feel like I'm in the club when I'm listening to it, giving club vibes, but in like a. If y'all listen to Era, is that how you say their name? Era, Snow Era. Strippers, maybe, vibe. Ooh, I'm so excited to see them. I think they're coming to ACL, right?
0: Yeah. Yeah, I think so. Anyway, we'll get the music going for y'all. It is less punky than normal, and we're calling it post-punk, like electro-punk, because, you know, these genres are all blending.
1: Sometimes
0: these
1: we want to switch it up. Sometimes we just want to have something different for our audiences.
0: We're just in a, like, happy, dancey mood right now.
1: Yeah, because that episode was kind of, like, sad.
0: Yeah.
1: Not really, bro.
0: Yeah.
1: But, yeah, that's what we wanted to do.
0: Anyway, all right, well, I'll listen, and we'll talk to you later.

0: 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KBRX is not mainstream. It does not force the same 40 songs down your throat. We simply play none of the hits all of the time.
1: KBRX. Yeah.
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0: Hello, everyone. 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
1: And I'm DJ Swirly, and we're having a swirly time in the station.
0: All right, we're freaking dancing in our seats.
1: Dude, that last artist song you just heard was Mietse Conte, which actually we had the opportunity to talk with at Levitation at the ballroom on Thursday.
0: Such a sweet little guy.
1: Sweet guy. Yeah. Like, definition of happiness. Just spreading joy. Like, everyone, when we were chatting with him, like, doing our little interview and such, people were like, nice set, man. Or, like, they were, like, just
0: so good. The vibes were just very happy. Like, the whole crowd. Like, y'all could sense the vibes from that song. Everybody was dancing on their toes.
1: Everyone was dancing.
0: Yeah.
1: And which you can read about it on our blog site. My article just came out. So, Mietse Conte live at Levitation on our blog site. If you want to dive more into the experience, because I wrote about truth and my honest experience there. Had a wonderful, lovely time there. And that I mentioned that song in my article too. This song, like, had me moving, had everyone moving. Like, the hypeness, it was just so amazing. Like, that show was incredible. And everything that I expected, I don't know what I expected. I never listened to him, so I don't know, like, just came in blindsided, and I was like telling Abigail the whole time, I was like, I did not expect this, and I love it.
0: Yeah, I also wasn't really sure what to expect. Yeah, it was the artist Mietse Conte, and I hadn't heard any of his work before, but just such a good and positive and like upbeat like EDM environment. It was just awesome.
1: Nice dude,
0: nice guy. Next up, we have a bit of a less upbeat song, but still a beautiful, a little bit more instrumental, kind of twinkly, nostalgic song for y'all. This is by the artist What Is Your Name. And this also, this album, I would highly, highly recommend, The Now, Now, and The Never. Y'all, some of y'all probably know this album because it's really good. It's from 2022. And,
1: well, I don't know it. Because they only have 90,000 monthly listeners.
0: Okay, well, it's really good, and y'all are about to listen to it. So,
1: what do you mean, y'all? Who are you talking to?
0: Everyone out there. I hope people are listening.
1: People in the car are like, oh, wait, yes, that album by What Is Your Name? Specifically the Now, Now, and Never. I know that album.
0: Yes. Oh, you know what? Maybe we got some niche SS listeners out there.
1: Okay.
0: I can say that word. It's not on the no-no word list. Yeah. Okay. Anyway, let y'all listen, and I hope you enjoy.

0: Hello, welcome back, our listeners. Hopefully y'all have been listening, but if not, that's totally fine.
1: Are you doing if you're not listening, bro?
0: I know. This is KVRX 91.7, the show Punky Fish Tonight. We have three more songs for y'all. But if y'all are enjoying it, just know this happens every single Monday at 9 p.m. So
1: maybe not. Like, we switch it up every now and then. And this was one of our few switch-ups from our typical cringy, punky music.
0: Yeah. It won't always be this music, but it will always be us.
1: Ooh, so. But I love that last song, y'all. Sorry, I had to say it. Mm-hmm. That, if you couldn't tell, it was Shame by I Speak Machines. I Speak Machine is... how do I explain it? They're it's basically a project. It's like a duo, and they, like, if you think about goth, like synth wave, like club music, this is it to the max. Like, they have such a unique way of portraying that art live. It was lovely to see them, and they're just so cool. I don't know, to me, like, they're so cool. If you're into Boy Harsher, there's other, I don't even know, like, other, like, goth synthwave stuff, this is a really good artist to tap into.
0: Did they play at Levitation?
1: They did.
0: Okay, yeah. It looks like they're touring with Cabaret Voltaire.
1: Yes. Oh, my God. Cabaret Voltaire was also really good.
0: Yeah.
1: Cabaret Voltaire was amazing. They're, like, an older duo. A duo? No, it was a band, I believe. I was very far out with the Far Out Lounge. But they had an amazing sound. I really loved Levitation because it just brought me back to, like, my goth, like, synth, like, that era, industrial wave, like, roots. Like, it was amazing. I feel really happy. I feel like I got spiritually cleansed in a way. Yeah. If my mom is listening, she's probably going to be like, oh my God, like, she love you, mom, but, like, sometimes I do love goth stuff, okay? And it's not because
0: it's not a phase, mom.
1: It's not a phase, mom, okay? I think that, like, is what heals me.
0: Mm-hmm.
1: Yeah, the darkness of it all.
0: I love that
1: mom.
0: Yeah, so you have heard some great songs. We haven't really recapped all of them. You heard Star 69 by Snooper. I actually found Snooper through the KVRX CD library. A Snooper CD was just lying around, and I was like, this is some cool cover art, and I gave it a listen, and they're pretty awesome. We played an Untitled Halo song. Yeah, so I hope y'all have been enjoying the music. Next up, we have a more nostalgic song for me.
1: Oh, I love this song.
0: Yes, it's very, like, high school vibes, but it's a banger, and I was singing it on my walk home the other day. So
1: wait, how does it go again? Can you remind me?
0: I'm not singing the song.
1: Just
0: on air.
1: Just sing it a little bit.
0: No, I'm too embarrassed. But OMG. We're about to play it, so y'all are gonna hear it.
1: Fine.
0: It's called Vanilla by Zella Fella, and yeah, I hope you enjoy.

0: Hey. Sorry, wait, I was like unsure. Okay, guys.
1: Alexis wanted to start off with something. I don't even think it really picks it up.
0: Oh my goodness gracious.
1: Can y'all even hear this?
0: They can hear it.
1: Yeah, okay, that's the shade
0: button. That's the shade button. I'm gonna invest in more buttons. I'm gonna have one with the RuPaul Drag Race. I need a RuPaul Drag Race soundboard. I need RuPaul to be like, I can't be blanking out like this. I love RuPaul Drag Race. Lip sync for your life.
1: Oh, shout out RuPaul's Drag Race.
0: I love RuPaul's Drag Race.
1: Okay, y'all just heard Out Again by Sweeping Promises. They were at Levitation. I unfortunately did not get to see them, but they're a super awesome post-punk band, female fronted, so cool. And as you can tell, they make amazing music. I went to the Zine Library in Austin this past weekend, and the lady who works there, she's so sweet, but she had this album, the one that we just played, the Sweeping Promises album, titled Hunger for a Way Out, playing in her house, and she had seen them at Levitation, and it was just, such a cute little album. We have one more song for you guys. We might wrap up a bit early. Do you have anything exciting going on this week, Alexis? You want to tell the listeners about?
0: Honestly, I might go to a show or two this weekend if I hear back from the right people. But can I say their name on live? They're called, I'm really into like electronic like pop or electronic like Latin pop, or I don't know how to explain it.
1: Okay.
0: There's like a genre for that. It's like, think about like Latin music, like Spanish music, but like electronic, and like I don't know how to explain
1: very,
0: it.
1: Very clubby, like a club.
0: Very
1: mix.
0: Clubby, and this artist named 6X, she's coming to Austin very soon, and I really am looking forward to going to the show. And also Slater, oh my God, Crank It, Crank It. Have y'all listened to Crank too? If you have, let me know on my Instagram, AlexisXSNZ. Because I need to talk to people about it. That is really, I've seen so many videos where it's like just everyone like multiplying the Crank video like times, like it's like the loudest song ever, and I love that. I love loud music, like I love electronic loud music, I love hard rock heavy metal loud music, like I love everything about loud music, because it makes my mind go empty.
1: Yeah, that last part is so real, makes your mind go empty. I've been really into, I don't know if I can talk about them because they're over the listener count.
0: Well, we'll just talk about it.
1: But yeah, I think a lot of y'all know Ear is really good right now. We can't play them. They have too many listeners, but they are fire. We have for our last song for y'all. It is by Kodama. I don't know, there's numbers and letters in this name, but this is also an artist that I've been listening to since high school, and very just like ethereal, dreamy, electronic, great production, really into it, a lot of good songs, and the song is called Love Dreams, and I guess we'll sign off, and I guess see you guys next week
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1: Boom. Only here. You can hear our amazing voices and our amazing song picks. And we love you all. I hope y'all all have a chill week. My week is going to be pretty chill.
0: Yeah, have a chill week, guys. Take it easy. Take it easy Tuesday coming up tomorrow. Mental health easy. Monday. Take it easy Tuesday. Wind it down Wednesday.
1: Yeah.
0: Take it slow Thursday. Freak it out Friday.
1: Freak it out Friday. Yeah, I think we both had a pretty packed weekend. We did. It's going to be nice to chill this week. And yeah. Mm-hmm. All right, we'll play this last song for y'all. And see you next week.
0: Good night, guys.
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5: Hello? Hello, I've currently got my hands full trying to set things up, but we're here in the booth, Every Pony. Thank you so much for tuning in. We just had Punky Fish, if you've still been listening. Our show neighbors, a great night will be had. This is Do You Love Me, and I'm DJ Apple Soda, and today I think we're gonna talk about therapy, and I have a special guest to help me with that. If you'd like to speak.
6: Hello.
5: Yeah.
6: I'm DJ Funny Cat from the show Two Girls One Mic, and I'm on here with my wife.
5: I'm the husband.
6: With my wife, husband.
5: Right.
6: I'm the wife.
5: You think you're the birthday?
6: I am the birthday. Yeah. I'm excited for a fun little show, a little 10 p.m. late night show. I think more people listen to this time than you might think. And if you're listening out there, thank you for tuning in.
5: This is true. Thank you. If you'd like to call in at any point, that's very welcomed on this show. My whole gist is I'm the doctor, and I'm going to tell you what's wrong with you, and I'm going to talk about what's wrong with me, and everyone's going to have a party about having things wrong with us, but it's all good.
6: Well, you know what they say, one do you love me a week keeps the doctor away.
5: That's not what it says.
6: That is what it says.
5: No, it says one Dr. DJ Apple Soda keeps the
6: one Dr. DJ Apple Soda,
5: yeah,
6: keeps the doctor away.
5: Yeah, let's kind of dive into things before we play some music, because I do have some music to play for everyone tonight. I think I want to get us into things before we start the vibe. Okay, so what have we talked about so far this semester? Let me see. This semester we debuted with Comparison is the Thief of Joy, and then we talked about Guilt and Forgiveness last week. So this week we're kind of talking about, I guess, methods to kind of get yourself not get yourself some help, but methods to help yourself with the issues that we normally talk about on the show, because I feel like verbalizing things really helps me, but talking to a professional is definitely like the end goal when it comes to like improving your life and making things a little easier.
6: Yeah.
5: I don't know if you want to talk about your personal experience so far.
6: Yeah, for sure. I mean, I started going to therapy, like, I want to say, like, maybe 2 months ago now. And I think it's really interesting, like, the perspective shift that happens when you start going and when you're really, like, trying to be open-minded about it. I think especially as somebody who's always been surrounded by, you know, folks who just, you know, have their own things going on, and I never really saw like any of my issues as like something that I should be focusing on, because like I knew others who were like going through work.

0: Yeah, I feel like that, and also like if you don't have someone modeling like healthy coping mechanisms and like healthy like routines, it's hard to figure that out when you're younger.
1: Yeah, for sure. That's a big part, especially like
0: Yeah.
1: having that kind of an example is really difficult because I feel like a lot of people have more issues than they realize. And I think that's what you start to understand when you start going to therapy and you actually try to improve actively and you're thinking about the things that you're talking about in the sessions. I think a lot of things surface that you don't realize are there. And I think that's the real value in therapy is that you have somebody kind of guiding you, not telling you what to do, not giving you advice necessarily, but like kind of guiding you through the thought process of like your life and like, you know, how you got here and.
0: Yeah, I mean, especially if you have like a good therapist that like understands what you're trying to get out of your sessions. I feel like that works. I know there's different types of therapy.
1: Yeah.
0: Like there's like talk therapy, which I think is what you're doing.
1: There's like talk therapy. There's like, I know there's like CBT, DBT, a kind of combination. Lots of other ones too that are very specific. But I think it's a really good idea to not just try one form of therapy, especially if you're not super in love with the way you feel, you know, talking to the person. Because I was speaking to a friend and they were telling me it's kind of like dating. Like, it sounds weird because, like, you're not going to date your therapist, but, like,
0: But
1: you
0: like
1: have to still
0: intimacy
1: feel.
0: level is pretty similar though, low key.
1: Yeah. And I would argue sometimes a little more on just like the rawness of emotion that you are conveying to this person because, like, this is like a space for you to, like, really let loose and, like, figure things out, and there's not really any wrong answers, which is kind of
0: Yeah.
1: interesting. I feel like in a relationship, I think openness and intimacy is really, really great, but I think that there's always kind of a line, that you want to be careful not to cross or cross too often.
0: Just like to keep things healthy,
1: Keep things
0: I think,
1: healthy.
0: because we both like, I feel like we're both pretty like tapped in to like the like emotional state of the other one. Because I mean, we talk about that a lot, but I feel like it doesn't, we've both like been on like a crazy like self-help journey like the past few years. Like I feel like when we first started dating, we were like 18. And so like that was kind of tough 'cause like you're going into your real life and you're kind of figuring out like, "Oh, I do have these problems because I've never like had to deal with this stuff on my own, or I've never like been like so face to face with situations that are gonna make me realize that like, oh, I should probably maybe do something about this, like these habits that I've formed or like this way of thinking that I have." But like it can get like really, really like dependent and toxic really quickly.
1: Yeah,
0: Like
1: definitely.
0: just the concept of like self-hate in a relationship even can be like so difficult because it's like you can't provide the like support and stability for the other person if you can't even like provide that for yourself. And then like if both people are having problems, then like it's definitely a lot. So like if you're listening and you have even like thought about going to therapy or like trying it, like anything, literally anything, like trying to reach out to a professional and get some help, I mean, if not for yourself, I was motivated by others as well. Like I feel like for me it was really difficult to take the first step because I didn't know what it was going to be like, and that really scared me. And then also the idea of it not going well the first time really scared me because I didn't want to make things worse. But it's kind of just what you have to do. And I feel like my like relationships with other people, it started getting to a point where I was like there wasn't really a part of my life that I was not unhappy with. Like everything, I could sit down and like write a list of everything that I was just like, I wish it wasn't like this. Like I want this, this, and this to be different. And like just, this was like a couple years ago. And then, yeah, I've talked about it before on my show, but I decided to see a psychiatrist and like try to get my crap together because I was just so sick of it. It's so hard. Like, on top of everything in your life, like not being able to have like a baseline functioning like brain and like body and emotions is like so difficult.
1: It just becomes so hard. And I think especially like when you're experiencing something like depression, like it's like every, like if you haven't had it before, like you don't know the extent of like just how difficult like even the simplest things are, just because you're just so tired and just so like slothful, I guess, like all of the time. Like it feels like no matter how much you sleep, like you're still tired, you don't have motivation to do anything. Like it's just, it's really just like a,
0: it's just a bad day, bad every day.
1: Day every day.
0: Yeah.
1: And I think,
0: and
1: even
0: it's
1: if,
0: like, it's hard to come out of that too.
1: Yeah, you can't really get out of it on your own. Yeah. I would say.
0: And it sucks so bad because like that's, those moments are the ones where you like need support and like motivation the most, but it's so hard.
1: Yeah,
0: it's so hard.
1: And I think also like when you are somebody who like knows that, okay, maybe something is kind of wrong, but like you, it's kind of just a vague idea that like something is not right, or like, you know, maybe you don't even fully realize it, but you just know that you don't feel good day to day. I think that's a great indicator that like your body is telling you that like, okay, it's time, like it's past time maybe.
0: Yeah, I think a big a big marker for me was like I didn't recognize myself in the way that I was acting. Like I was just so far gone from like the person that I had been when I just felt happier in general, and I was just like always motivated to do something, at least like even if it wasn't something that I needed to do, like I always like was like, oh, I want to do this. But like after a certain point, I was like, the way that I'm acting and like the way that my body feels is like not right. Like I don't feel like me.
1: Mm-hmm.
0: And then yeah, after enough of that, I was like, okay, let's run it back.
1: Yeah,
0: well, what's wrong, what needs to happen? And then yeah, I mean, there's trial and error for sure. I still haven't like seen a therapist that I like. I'm working on it, y'all. There will be an update at some point in the next following weeks and sessions, I've pretty much just been rocking with not even the same psychiatrist. They've changed my psychiatrist like 3 times, but I've been rocking with fluoxetine for almost a year now, and I feel really good.
1: Shout out
0: fluoxetine.
1: Oh, I was just saying getting medicated in general.
0: I love fluoxetine because I started with Zoloft. They started me on sertraline, and that's like usually the one that they start you on when you like are like, I'm depressed, I have anxiety, and they're like, try this one, and then you try it, and then a lot of people, it's pretty divisive. There's a lot of people that really, really like it, and then a lot of people that are like, it made everything worse and I'm sweaty.
1: Yeah.
0: So that's like a big thing with SSRIs. It's like you get sweaty.
1: I honestly think that like mental health is really similar to like skincare. like
0: You're right.
1: For some people, like simple things work, like talk therapy, like that can do a lot. But for some people, like me, when I had really bad acne issues, like it doesn't really matter what you do, because there's like a fundamental problem, like deeper, that needs to be addressed. And for me, I did Accutane, and that like really helped clear.
0: Shout out Accutane. Dude,
1: really miracle drug, at least for like somebody of my, I guess like genetic makeup. I didn't experience any kind of like weird side effects other than just being like really dry, maybe a little bit sad, but it wasn't really too intense.
0: You were real crusty.
1: I was really crusty, but it was really worth it. And like after I came off,
0: it didn't help that you did it in the winter either.
1: Yeah, that kind of sucked, but it needed to happen. Like it needed to.
0: Yeah, it was like affecting your like day to day.
1: Yeah, it was. Yeah. It was just every day was painful. Yeah. On my face, but it really is like skincare, because like you kind of just have to experiment a little bit, and like
0: Yeah, I mean, you
1: research
0: were saying,
1: and understand
0: like,
1: what might work for you. And
0: even when you go to the dermatologist, they're just kind of, they're literally like psychiatrists for your skin, because they'll literally be like, you
1: want
0: to try
1: so
0: this one? Which one do you want? I'll give it to you. Like, literally, okay, when I was, I think when I first started fluoxetine, I went to my psychiatrist and I was like, this was like our second session, by the way. I was like, I'm kind of having problems like sleeping, because fluoxetine is an SSRI that's an upper. So there's like uppers and like, I guess, downers, quote unquote. So like Zoloft made me really sleepy. Like I was sleepy all the time. It low-key made my depression worse. Like not like feelings wise, but like energy and motivation wise. I was just so
1: sleepy
0: tired.
1: All the time.
0: All the time.
1: Always in bed.
0: Or on the couch.
1: Yeah.
0: Every time I would sit on the couch, I fall asleep. But I switched to fluoxetine, and then I started having the opposite effect where I had problems falling asleep. I had problems staying asleep. It also was probably my lifestyle. Because I like the being on the fluoxetine allowed me to adjust my lifestyle to get better sleep. But yeah. It's a journey. But I literally went to her. I was like, I'm kind of having problems sleeping. She was like, you want a sleep drug? We can get you one. We can get you one real quick if you want. I'm like, girl, I'm good. I just wanted to let you know. Dude, and then my last appointment with my psychiatrist, it was telehealth. It was this random guy that I've like never spoken to before. And he was like, any symptoms? Are you hearing voices? And I was like, no. And apparently they had written down that I had a history of stroke or like something. They were like, you've had a stroke. I was like, or no, seizure. They were like, you have a history of seizure. And I was like, no, I don't. Like,
1: that's
0: they told
1: crazy.
0: Me, they were like, you have a history of seizure.
1: Dude, that's
0: like,
1: nuts.
0: I know, I was like, that literally has never exited my mouth before.
1: See,
0: but, no, wait, let me finish.
1: No, you're, go ahead.
0: Okay, and then I was talking to this guy, and he was like, are you sure? Because a lot of my patients on the fluoxetine, they hear voices, and they see things, and they start to hear voices, and I'm like, no, girl, like, I'm good. Like, I just want to get my stuff re-prescribed. Like, I'm doing good. And he's like, are you sure? Like, you're not having any hallucinations or like he was like trying to make me like, I don't know. Like, it felt like he wanted me to like have problems, which was not the case. But I was like, girl, these psychiatrists are just out here playing. Like, they really are.
1: Yeah. Well, they're super like very, very, it's like the analytical side.
0: It's clinical.
1: Clinical. That's perfect.
0: Yeah.
1: And I think that's why like, therapy is really useful.
0: You're supposed
1: because
0: to pair it.
1: If you pair it, and I think it honestly works way well than having just either one or the other.
0: Mm-hmm.
1: Because with therapy, you have somebody who's like personalized and like knows your situation and can help you, you know, make those decisions on medication and then also monitor you and stuff like that. And I feel like that's really, really necessary when it comes to medication, especially for your mental state. Cause
0: yeah,
1: like,
0: I don't think I'm supposed to be like on medication without a therapist.
1: Probably. I mean, you know,
0: I mean, I can do whatever I want.
1: You can do whatever you want, but
0: yeah, no, I want
1: help.
0: A therapist. Yeah. I found this lady that I'm really interested to meet. The woman that I initially made an appointment with wasn't available on the day, but they got me with another lady at the same like clinic.
1: Mm-hmm.
0: And they're in Dallas. Like, it's, I'm just doing telehealth, but they're like kind of awesome. Like, I read their little blurbs that they had like describing themselves.
1: Mm-hmm.
0: And like, I don't know, it seems legit. The first therapist I met with, what literally was just such a waste of my time.
1: Yeah,
0: dude, we've talked about it before, but the ones that like literally ask you questions off of a sheet and then like ask you the question and then you answer and then they type the answer and then they ask you the next question, like, girl, I could have done this myself.
1: Can I tell my first experience with therapy?
0: I think we should play some music and then after that.
1: Let's do some music. I have a pretty funny experience with my first therapist.
0: I think it would help. I think it would help to hear like a firsthand first therapy appointment in like adult life.
1: Yeah.
0: Okay. Thank you guys so much for listening to this. This is literally like every single day, like every time the two of us get in a car or like we like sit in a room together, like this is it.
1: We just kind of talk about everything. Though.
0: Yeah. Yeah. Whoa.
1: Whoa.
0: Whoa. We share a microbiome with our dogs,
1: gosh.
0: Too. Our
1: with
0: dog,
1: our dog
0: and, cat.
1: And our cat.
0: Yeah. Okay. I've got some music for you and for me. The first song I have is When the World Dissolves by Lila Rosa. I don't personally know very much about this artist, but I really liked this song. Their description on Spotify is chronic overthinking cat lover with access to synthesizers. And I thought that kind of went with the show. So we're going to listen to that. After that is Fly Away by Girlfriend, Wife. One group, Girlfriend, Wife is their name. And then there's a couple songs after that, but maybe I'll play them, maybe I won't. We'll see. This is Do You Love Me, the show on KVRX 91.7 that you're listening to, where me, DJ Apple Soda, talk about my problems and things that are happening in my life, and then we pick it apart and we talk about it, and then if anyone wants to call in when we're not talking, or maybe during like a music break or something, there is a number. It's 512-495-5879. So 512-495-KVRX is the number. And we're talking about our experiences with therapy, so maybe if anyone wants to call in, maybe if there's a therapist listening that wants to give us their take from the other side, that would be helpful. Maybe if you have like a crazy therapy story where your therapist went crazy, maybe that could be interesting. Anything you like. We're gonna play some music now though. Thank you so much for tuning in. Do you have anything to say, my guest?
1: No, but one more time, it's 512-495-5879.
0: Okay, let's get into it. Yay.

The civil authorities have issued a child abduction emergency for all of Texas beginning at 10:23 p.m. Monday, September 14th and ending at 1:23 a.m. Tuesday, September 15th. Amber Alert. Child abduction from Weatherford, Texas. Missing child is Isabel Gonzalez, 14-year-old white female, last seen wearing black sweatshirt and black shorts. 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Amber Alert. Child abduction from Weatherford, Texas. Missing child is Isabel Gonzalez, 14-year-old white female, last seen wearing black sweatshirt and black shorts. Call Weatherford Police Department with information. 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
8: Yeah, hello. We're back. You just heard some music, and then also Hey Dude. So the song that just played is called Life Goes On by Honey Dip, which is, I think, a Japanese group. That song just felt very like movie soundtrack to me, so I wanted to include it. And then the song before that was Fly Away by Girlfriend Wife. And the first song that we played was When the World Dissolves by Lila Rosa. Before we played some music, we were talking about kind of the challenges you have to overcome to even like get your foot in the door for therapy. But I wanted to hear from my beautiful guest, DJ Funny Cat, about your experiences with your first therapy endeavors recently.
9: Yeah, so I was starting therapy for the first time about 2 months ago, and I didn't really know where to start. Like, I had been like consuming therapy content just in general, just trying to learn more about what therapy is. I didn't know that there was different kinds of therapy yet, and so I kind of just picked somebody at random, whoever seemed kind of nice and interesting. And this is no hate to her at all or how she does things. No shade. Shade button. Yeah, that's our shade button. But yeah, no shade to her. It's just the way that she did things kind of put me off. And she was kind of...
8: And that happens. That's what we were talking about earlier with the like trial and error. Yeah. It's like dating. Like, sometimes people just give you a bad vibe. Like,
9: it's important. And yeah. I, you know what? Okay, so here's what happened.
8: It's okay to just not like someone.
9: Yeah. Here's what happened. Okay, so this lady, I guess, does... you know, a real in-person like therapy thing. And this is kind of like, I was doing the like kind of telehealth kind of route. And so this is kind of just like her side gig to get more patients and stuff, which I think most, if not all of the therapists on there are doing, which is fine. But I had made an appointment, and then a week later when the appointment came up, she texted me out of the blue saying, "Hey, I think I'm going to be probably like 45 minutes late. Like, this traffic is really bad." And like, granted, like, I think it was around the time where like the tornado stuff was happening in San Antonio. So like,
8: that was crazy.
9: She probably couldn't have foreseen that kind of thing. I think it was like maybe the day after that happened. And there was just like a lot of like, you know, like 3 o'clock traffic or something. But also like, I don't know. It just kind of put me off.
8: It's
9: that
8: still
9: already.
8: Unprofessional. It's showing still, up late to a telehealth appointment.
9: Yeah,
8: that's crazy.
9: Yeah, I don't know.
8: I mean, I've done it as a patient, but like on the side of the provider, it's.
9: I'm expecting just a little bit more preparedness, especially for like a first appointment.
8: Yeah,
9: I feel like first impressions are kind of important there. So yeah, she ended up being like 45 minutes to an hour late to our session, and like I was. Fine, like I was still giving her a chance. I didn't write her off or anything, like, because I understand like it happens. But then she's a very sweet lady, but she proceeded to screen share and then open up this like pre-made form that she had or maybe was supplied with. I don't know, it was some sort of website that was associated with the telehealth like thing. And there was all of these questions about the patient, and I would just like, she would ask me a question, the question on screen, and then I would answer. And then for like 5 minutes later, I would just watch her type out my response. And then she would ask me.
8: She's AI.
9: She would ask me like, hey, like she'd be like, she would literally like narrate what she was typing, and then just like kind of like write what she was thinking about it, kind of like, or how she interpreted what I said. And it was just like kind of meta and just like really weird. I just really got bad vibes from that, because it was like just like, I don't know, it didn't feel like a conversation. Like, she was just like kind of writing things down for the whole time. Mm-hmm. But
1: hello, I am a robot.
9: But I think the thing that like kept me going is like, I came into this like knowing that I wanted to be as open-minded as possible and figure out like what I could do better, and what improvements I could make to my life,
8: which is very commendable.
9: And but I think though that if I hadn't gone through that mindset and gotten to that place where I was mentally prepared, and I was just like trying it for the sake of trying it, because somebody like had offhandedly told me I should try it, I think I would have felt really kind of weird and just like, this doesn't really work. Like, I don't, that was a really weird experience. Like, that didn't help at all.
8: And you still got to pay the copay for it.
9: And you still got to pay for that, which is like, why am I paying for that experience? So I totally understand that. But I think that like when you find the right fit for you, when you find the right person, and I know some people are probably like, I don't want to like have to keep trying and experimenting. All you really got to do is just like spend like 2 to 5 minutes looking at their, you know, credentials on their resume or their website or whatever. You can kind of vibe out like what kind of person you want to see. And I feel like seeing the first person helps you narrow that down like exponentially.
8: Yeah. Like I, even like before I started, I refused to see a male provider. All of my psychiatrists have been women. All of my doctors mostly have been Asian women, just because I'm Asian and I just feel comfortable like talking to them about it. And I feel like they understand the context of like my upbringing and like kind of what I've been through, like mentally, like even my PCP, I'm like, you kind of understand my lifestyle a little bit more just because we have more in common there. But like, I'm not talking to a man. Like, no, thank you, next. So every time like I go on like a website or something, I click like women, and then it like narrows it down for me, which is the same thing. Like, if you don't want to talk to a woman, you don't have to talk to a woman. You can find a male therapist, a male doctor, like,
9: yeah,
8: that's chill too.
9: I honestly think that like it's really up to preference, and I know people, friends in real life who like who only see male therapists just because that seems to be, you know, more comfortable for them. And I think that that is completely fine. And whichever, you know, whatever kind of person you see on there that like you gravitate towards, like, oh, like I can imagine myself being a little bit more vulnerable or like just ready to share and improve, really is all it is. With, I think that that's great, and you should, you know, try it out. And if you don't like the person, just move on to the next one. Because when you find that right fit, I mean, that's gonna like improve your life maybe tenfold.
8: It's like eating the golden mushroom in Mario Kart. Or like, is it a star? The one where you like keep pressing it and it keeps like speed boosting you?
9: Yeah, I think that's a good like analogy. I think the star thing for sure. Like, I think, okay, like if you're just normal Mario in a cart, like just
8: in
9: driving
8: the cart,
9: in the cart,
8: the Mario in the cart,
9: going like 500cc or whatever, that's fine. But like therapy is like taking a star and then you're like kind of impervious, and you're just kind of, maybe not impervious, but like you're just going, you know, it's easier to get through. Like, I feel like once you're taking therapy, your improvement is like exponentially
8: faster.
9: Oh, and
8: then you start taking medication with it and you're Bullet Bill.
9: And you're Bullet Bill.
8: You're Bullet Bill.
9: You're literally Bullet Bill.
8: Yeah.
9: Yeah.
8: Yeah. Yeah. Facts.
1: Meow.
8: I think we should play some music.
9: Yeah, let's do it.
8: Okay.
9: Sorry for yapping so much.
8: No, I asked you. That's the point. Here it is. We got The Ledge by World Peace DMT and Rowan Please off of their album called The Velvet Underground and Rowan, which kind of scared me for a second because I thought I was going to play a Velvet Underground song, but that's not what this is. And then after that, I have Any Noise by Ivy. The V is capitalized. This is a really, really cute album cover. Their album, Confused Appetite, it's got like two little like girl faces on it. I like it. And then maybe there's a song after that for you. Who knows? I like to surprise you. I like to surprise the listeners. So I hope you enjoy what I've got. I hope you've enjoyed our conversations and perhaps our takes. I feel like we haven't really been that opinionated this pod, this cast. Okay.
9: This brocast.
8: This brocast with my bro, my friend.
9: With my bro.
8: My friend.
9: My bro in life.
8: My friend. Okay, let's listen to music.
9: Let's go.

0: Hello, hello. We're nearing our last minutes together. And before we go to end off the therapy episode, I just wanted to share some resources with anyone that was listening, that maybe was considering seeing a therapist. If you're a UT student, they don't provide psychiatry services with the student services building, the Healthy Horns, but you can access free in-person and virtual therapy through the Counseling and Mental Health Center with Timely Care, which is one of their partners. You can go in person to the student services building. You'll have instructions on where to go, but yeah, they can help you out, and it's free for students, I believe. And then you can also go to Timely Care, which is virtual. I think it's 24/7, so if you ever want to talk to anyone, that's also a resource. There's also the crisis line that they have, 512-471-2255, which is 24/7. And then personally, I use ZocDoc. I always feel like I'm doing like a podcast ad whenever I mention them to anyone, but it really is like a really great point of accessibility for people that, like us, that are young and just haven't really like aren't familiarized with the zeitgeist of the U.S. healthcare system. You can literally like go categorize like what you want. Like, you can find a dermatologist, you can find a dentist, you can find literally anything, and then it'll let you like narrow it down by location or whatever is covered by your insurance. If you have insurance, you can also put in that you don't have any insurance, and it'll help you find someone maybe near you that's a little more affordable. There's definitely resources if you want to look them up too, in Austin specifically, that are more targeted towards people that don't have insurance. So there's some ideas for y'all if you're maybe interested. Yeah, thank you so much for tuning in. This has been a wonderful episode with my wife. Do you have any last words?
1: It's time to get serious about your mental health, because it's not cool to be not good.
0: Facts.
1: Thanks for listening.
0: Yeah, thank you so much. I hope you had a good time. Wait, let me just say the music that we played. Oh my goodness.
1: Yes.
0: The surprise songs that I played after the ones that I said were On and On by After, which samples Selena Gomez. And then this last song that I played is Summer Quarter by Madeline Kenny. And I just really liked the lyrics in the last verse. I think that she's an up-and-coming pop girl to keep an eye out for. So thank y'all for tuning in. Hope y'all have a good week. Hope y'all have a good night. If any of those resources that I just said are helpful, I will be very glad.

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Hello, welcome back. The last song you heard was Faith by Fashion Club, courtesy of our lovely friend Otto. I am DJ Birdbrain, and welcome to Early Bird, where I'm going to play you a bunch of music that's come out in the past week, and some of it that hasn't. It's just stuff that I'm bringing up for you to listen to. And we're gonna enjoy these songs together. I was taking a break last week because of Labor Day. I enjoyed my weekend and did laundry and all of those other fun things that you're supposed to, I guess, not do. The point is to not do labor, but I did a ton of it anyways. But it was, at least it was productive. I will say that, even if it wasn't much of a rest. But that's kind of a tangent. I'm just going to get into what's relevant to this week, which is our first song, which is, I would say it, like, it's kind of folky and like twangy. It kind of reminds me of a song that from an artist that I'm going to play later, the artist Dafo, but this is Angela Autumn with her song Millionaire Money from her newest album, Believer, which sounds really freaking cool. And Millionaire Money is the second track off of that album that released last Friday, September 11th. Angela Autumn is with Garhole Records, and I believe she's based out of Tennessee, Nashville. And yeah, some good folk. I really like her voice. I think that's the standout there with her. But I'm going to stop talking about her. I just want you to listen. Here's Millionaire Money by Angela Autumn. And as a reminder, besides the fact that this is Birdbrain, you're listening to KVRX.

That was Angela Autumn with Millionaire Money, as I said before. Yeah, her voice is quite twangy. Has like, she's very good at like crooning and like bringing those like lifts and lilts to her voice. And I don't know. I think I really appreciate it. I hope you did too. Next up is going to be that Dafo song that I mentioned, Winter Hats. And this isn't quite as new, but it was released about 2 years ago, November 2024. And I just think it's a great pick from a great artist who is, you know, cool, based in LA, as the cool kids are. Though I think some of the cool kids may be posted up in Galicia, Spain. Autonomous region. And who is in Galicia? Well, that would be our friends Pablo y Los Ciervos Dorados with their newest album, Vino. And I'll be playing you the title track off of this album. It released on the 7th of this month, so last Monday. And since we didn't have a show last week, I thought it would be fitting to include something that may be technically a little out of scope, but I don't think it is. It's still new, it's still fresh, and honestly, it's really good. It's an 8.5-ish minute just banger. It like starts slow and then builds up, and it's just like there's like a lot of like emotion in there. I think it's quite a good listen. I think you will like it. And that'll be after Winter Hat by Dafo, which is coming up next, right now.

Welcome back. That was Vino by Pablo y los Ciervos Dorados from the album Vino, released last Monday. Yeah, I did say that. And they're under Humo Internacional, a label that is based in Spain, but these guys are based in Galicia, which is, to my knowledge, they're a semi-autonomous region, and there's complicated politics there. But what's not complicated is the fact this song rocked. So I hope you also enjoyed it, because it was quite long, which I really appreciate. I think they really give the song time to breathe. And this is the title track and second track off of this album, by the way. Yeah. I'm just going to give y'all a little bit more rock this time, more a little bit on the punk side, with Mulberry by Australian girl punk group Body Type from their latest album, Tally, which was released this July. And then I'll be playing for you Rotary Park by Joe Hawley, which is a little older, from 2020. Off the album Joe Hawley, which is just his name, two times, which is somewhat endearing. This song, I think, reminds me a lot of some Tally Hall albums, which is why I chose to play it for you, just because I'm kind of in, like, a little bit of silly mood, but, like, on the darker side, I think, like, energetically. And after that will be Madrugada Solitaria by Blush off of Confesores Tardías, and they're, I believe, singing in Portuguese, I believe Brazilian. And this album was also released last Monday, and they're like a rock pop group that I think has some fun sounds to them. If you enjoy the next track that I play for you after the other two, might be worth checking out. Anyways, I'll just get you right into some awesome music with Mulberry by Body Type. Enjoy.

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0: That was Ground by CS Cleaners. And before that was Madrugada Solitaria by Blush off of their recent album, I believe from last Monday, Confesios Tardias. And before that, right after the break, was Rotary Park by Joe Hawley. Ground by the CS Cleaners is from the album What's This? And that was also released this year, last June. It's honestly a great record. I enjoyed it a lot. I really like the first track, the fifth track, It Lives. That one's also quite good. I'm honestly probably going to play it at some point this semester. It's got a similar, like, grungy, just slow rock vibe. And then Quadruple A, it's just A. That one's also quite good. But yeah, What's This? Great album. Highly recommend. If you enjoyed the last song, of course. Next up, we'll be getting into still like a grungier dark territory, except we're kind of going electronic with it. First up, not as electronic, Slate by Model/Actrice from the album Dog's Body from 2023. This is one of the tracks off of the album. I got recommended this, I think from a random YouTube video, because I like looking through like people's favorite songs, because I think it like tells me about what that person like is like, because like if they give you like 100 songs that they're like super into, I feel like that paints a really good picture of like their music taste and then just like what they may be into generally. I don't know, it's fun. I recommend watching those YouTube videos after listening to KVRX, of course. After Slate will be Lao Wai by Helen Gao and Shushu. Not XIU, SHU, from the album Gao Dan Dan, though Lao Wai was also released as a single, I believe, last month, pretty late into August. Anyways, it's quite good. The album just came out, a lot of bangers. And then after that will be Until by Flybeam. But first, here is Slate by Model/Actrees.
1: Pressure, and it's bleeding over like pressure.

eye to eye, we drag.

That was Until by Flybeam off of the EP Flybeam 2, which was released this past March. And Until is the last song on that EP. And I really like the, like, I don't know how to describe that, like, instrumentation where it's, like, very harsh. Is it, like, I don't know what electronic music element that is, and that's probably bad of me, but the very screechy parts, I like it. I don't know if that's weird. The song before that was Laowai by Helena Gao and Shu Shu, off of the album Gao Dan Dan, which, as a reminder, released last Thursday. Yes, last Thursday on September 10th. I could make a really bad joke here, but I'm not going to. The album itself is quite great, though. I would encourage, no encouraging, feel free to check it out if you liked that song. There are other such bangers on that album. And Slate by Model/Actrice was before that. But next up is going to be a short pair of two songs. First up, Flotsam's Journey by Sharkwork from a recent EP, Underwater Level Demo Compendium, which was released last Wednesday. This artist does a lot of, like, fun, atmospheric, drum and bass type, like, watery jams, and this seems to be a continuation of that. And I also really like Moonlit Seafloor on this EP, but Flotsam's Journey is the first track that'll play for you, and then the second will be Pieced Together by Ear by John Scheck, and that is a song off of John Scheck's extended play, called John Scheck Extended Play, very original, and that was released last Monday, and it's kind of the inspiration for the playlist today. It's a little glorpy. Is the best way I can describe it. Glorp. Yeah. It's like, it reminds me of, like, a combination of what Galen Tipton was doing a couple of years ago before getting, like, really into, like, the hyperpop digicore, like, experimental, like, space of electronic music, and was doing, like, really bubbly, like, ASMR type stuff, which I think is really cool. And Galen still does stuff like that, kind of, but this, like, it feels like a combination of that older stuff and some of the things that Galen's doing right now, and also John Scheck's own original spin on just being cool. The album cover, EP cover, has a bird on it, and it looks very sunny and bright, and sunshine and rainbows, and I kind of need that in my life, so I enjoyed it, and I hope you do too. But first, here is Flotsam's Journey, a journey perhaps underwater.

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12: Welcome back. As you heard, you're listening to KVRX. The song that I just played before this lovely break and the other soothing dulcet tones of mine and my dear DJ friend's voices promoting Lime scooters directly into your ears was Pieced Together by John Scheck from the John Scheck Extended Play, released last Monday. We are unfortunately at the last song of Early Bird tonight with, of course, me, DJ Bird Brain, and me being a bird brain, we're doing a bird song, and this time the bird song has birds both in the title and the song itself. It's called Birds Fly Higher Than the Moon by Jasper, which is just a single from 2020, but it's quite good. I'm going to leave y'all off with it. It's kind of, it's got some fun instrumentation, kind of acoustic bits, but also some like fun, like lo-fi almost elements. At least that's the genre that I would be pulling from. And it seems like Jasper pulls from as well. Yeah, a good listen. I hope you enjoyed the songs that I played for you tonight. And tune in next week for more such songs at 11 p.m. on Mondays. And tune in to our other friends on KVRX because we've got amazing DJs all the time, pretty much. So stick around. Anyways, I'll stop ranting to you and let you listen to, again, the last song of our night, Birds Fly Higher Than the Moon by Jasper. Don't touch that dial.

kindness. You got a couple of kids and your wife doesn't like me. And you turn on the news and see the cycle repeating. But you're safe in the walls of your house. Aren't you happy that you never went out?

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The civil authorities have issued a required weekly test for Bexar TX, Booster TX, El Paso TX, Harris TX, Hidalgo TX, Tara TX, Travis TX, Valverde TX, and Webb TX, beginning at 1 a.m. and ending at 2 a.m. This is a test of the emergency alert system. If this had been an actual emergency, you would have been given additional instructions. This is a test. No action required.

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0: Hey, where are we?
1: Don't worry.
0: No, seriously, where are we?
1: Shh, hide. They smell good music taste.
0: Wait, I see an entrance over there.
1: Almost there. Okay, we can talk here. Welcome to the Belfry, where even you can eavesdrop on a show of the ages with DJ Sputnik on Saturdays at 3 a.m. I heard in the Belfry that they play the most vexing post-punk, ghastly gothic rock, and slam and dark and new wave. They're here! 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

0: 'Twas the morning I stumbled upon a radio show like no other. Ah, me hearties, 'tis a show where silly music, old familiars, and interviews collide. Set sail for the shores of the peculiar with DJ John F. Spinity's That's Peculiar. Tune into KVRX every Friday morning from 8 to 9 a.m. to hear it. 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
1: Festin Bulbus.
2: That's it.
0: Okay, do it again.
2: I love those words.
1: Festin Bulbus.
2: That's right, the mascara snake. Festin Bulbus.
1: Bulbus also tapered.
2: Yeah, but you've got to wait until I say. Also, a tin teardrop.
1: Oh, Christ.
0: Again, beginning.
1: Festin Bulbus.
2: That's right, the mascara snake. Festin Bulbus. Also, a tin teardrop.
1: Bulbus also tapered.
2: That's right.
3: And out of a blue felt box let escape one yellow butterfly the same size. Its droppings were tiny green phosphorus worms that moved in tuck and rolls and quacks and whispered in their confinement. Three little bird scotch tape windows several yards away, mouths open to tugs that vibrated and lost saliva. Bean exclaimed, "That's a rat!

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0: Everybody's secrets inspire all of my scenes. 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

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I'ma check it out, and y'all should too for the newest articles. 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

0: I make billboards now. It's how I cope with the problems in my life. You might know me for iconic billboards such as, I drink too much coffee, I spent my life savings on KVRX merch, the one perfect song doesn't exist. Well, one of those is going to change today. 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

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My name is Aiden Hunter. Just getting on the air very quickly to let you know that this upcoming Saturday at 10 a.m., we're going to be having the Horns Up pregame show. Going to be talking about that amazing 24-23 victory over the Ohio State. And then after that, we're going to be previewing this upcoming Saturday's game, 7 p.m. kickoff against UTSA. We'll be in the studios around 10 o'clock to bring you all of the game day action. That and more are going to be here this hour on KVRX Radio. None of the hits, all the time.

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1: 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You boys? You girls? This next one's called How Do You Do?

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0: 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I'm DJ Towerno, extraordinaire. 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

0: The goofy, foolish human parade passing on Sunday art streets of Greenwich Village. Pitiful drawings of images on an iron fence ranged there by self-believing artists with no hair and black berets, showing green seas eating at rock and Pleiades of time, pestiferating at moon squid, salt flat, tip fly toe, tat sand traps, with cigar-smoking interesteds puffing at the stroll. I mean sincerely, naive sailors buying prints. Women with red banjos on their handbags, and arts handicrafty, slow-shuffling artists of Washington Square, passing in what they think is a happy June afternoon. Good God, the sorrow! They don't even listen to me when I try to tell them they will die. They say, of course I know I'll die. Why should you mention it now? Why should I worry about it? It'll happen now. I want a good time. Excuse me, it's a beautiful, happy June afternoon. I want to walk in.
1: Why are you so tired? Hey, kitty girl. This is RuPaul Charles, honey. Are you ready to listen for your life? 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Lucky for you, you're listening to the radio station with the most charisma, uniqueness, nerve, and talent in all of Austin, Texas. 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

0: 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And if you do, you should tune in to Dang, I Should Write This in My Journal with me, DJ Bingo. 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

0: 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And if you ever feel like recording a song in your house, just try it out, because if it's bad, you can throw it right in the trash.
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0: 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Season 3. We are back for the first time ever on KVRX 91.7 and are legally prohibited from mentioning the previous seasons. 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Jazz has never been so new. 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

0: Teaching a parakeet to talk is fun. Teaching a parakeet to talk is fun. But the old method took time. This record is specially designed to teach any healthy parakeet to talk, any normal parakeet to talk, using a scientific method.
1: Hello, guys. Welcome to my show. This is DJ Guad here with Radio Cure. I haven't been here in a while, so I'm very glad to be back in the station and to play music. I feel like the start of the school year has been kind of an adjustment for me, just coming from like having so much free time in the summer. But they say it takes 3 weeks to build a routine, and it's already week four, so hopefully that routine comes in somewhere, because I don't know where it's at right now. But yeah, these songs that I have on a playlist for you guys kind of capture the vibe that I've been kind of striving for the start of the semester. So I hope you guys enjoy.

0: Hello guys, I'm back. I hope you guys enjoyed those songs. The last song that you guys heard was I Figured You Out by Mary Lou Lord. I'm here joined by a special guest. Do you want to introduce yourself?
1: Yeah, what's up guys? Ugo, aka DJ Colon 3. Wait, is it working? Yeah. Some of you guys might have tuned into my show Thursdays at 7 p.m. But yeah, I'm here in the booth on this fine Tuesday afternoon.
0: Yeah, so, yeah, we're here in the booth together, and we wanted to talk about just how fast we think time is moving, and how there's, like, a lot of things that are already, like, coming around. So it's already been, like, this is already the fourth week of school.
1: Yeah, it's already, like a month that... Yeah, it's already... Is it working
0: now? Yeah, I think so.
1: It's already like our fourth week back here on campus. It's already like a whole month. And look at this talk.
0: Okay, wait, the mics aren't working.
1: Yeah.
0: Give us one quick second. Try this one.
1: Yeah, it's been like, my bad guys, we're having a little bit of technical difficulties. But like, it feels like it hasn't been long since we've gotten back. And it's already about to be like a month, like week four, like already midterms creeping around the corner.
0: Yeah, my first test is until October 1st, but I feel like there's so much that needs to happen from now until then.
1: Yeah, but like, also I feel like September just started and it's already the 15th. But y'all know what that means.
0: Hispanic Heritage Month. Time to celebrate.
1: Yeah, big things coming this month. If you haven't, go tell your favorite Mexican or Latino that you love them. Tell them how much they mean to you.
0: Yeah.
1: Give them cash. Send them Cash App. You already know.
0: Zelle them.
1: Yeah.
0: You know.
1: Venmo, anything.
0: But yeah, but there's also a lot of fun things that are coming up too. I recently bought my ACL ticket. I opted for the 1 day pass for Sunday because
1: Weekend one or two?
0: Weekend one. Because weekend two is the OU game. And I want to go see that. But weekend one, I got the Sunday pass, which was the only one available.
1: Really?
0: I procrastinated it. Bruh. But like,
1: that's looking the best day though, in my opinion. Like, I'm thinking of buying a 1 day ticket, and I think it'd be for Sunday.
0: Yeah, because the lineup that, this is what I'm thinking, okay? Underscores, I don't know, this is probably not the correct order, but Underscores at some point.
1: Yeah.
0: Geese, 21 Pilots, Blood Orange, and then I think there's like another one that I wanted to see. But that's, I think that's like a pretty good deal, because Blood Orange tickets by themselves are really expensive. Yeah.
1: I remember they were going for like $300 almost, like resale. I'm like, no, that's crazy.
0: Yeah,
1: like, you might pay that for ACL, but see like five other artists too, you know.
0: Yeah, the only thing I'm dreading is the heat, because last time I was there for 3 days, and
1: yeah, it's
0: I
1: crazy how like it's like in October and like it's still like super unbearable.
0: Yeah,
1: and like the dust.
0: But yeah, hopefully that'll be fun. I know. Well, I'm looking forward to 21 Pilots. Do you have any shows coming up or shows?
1: Yeah, I have on September 29th, I'm seeing Jane Remover.
0: Whoa.
1: Yeah, I'm so excited. I know the pit is going to be bad, cuz I was in the Garden pit last Friday for Levitation.
0: Mhm.
1: And I don't know, it was just so unique. It wasn't like horrible, but it was like its own like unique experience. Like in a negative way though, if that makes sense. So like I left that pit. I did not last. But yeah, I'm seeing Jane Remover.
0: When is that?
1: September 29th.
0: I think it's like really on a Tuesday. Soon.
1: Yeah. It's coming up close. And I want to see Fleshwater too. I haven't gotten tickets yet though. But I think that's all I have planned right now.
0: The only show I have planned right now is I think I'm going to see Biba Doobie with my friend.
1: She's coming to Austin? What?
0: Yeah.
1: I have no clue. Is it Moody Center or? Or the amphitheater,
0: yeah.
1: Oh,
0: so Biba Doobie soon, and I just signed up for on both of my emails for,
1: my email too.
0: And his email too.
1: Yeah.
0: For Oasis tickets.
1: Yeah,
0: there's no general sale, so I guess you have to have a code to be able to get a ticket. But if I get it, that would mean I have to go to either Boston or Las Vegas to be able to see them. But low-key worth it, because I wasn't able to go to the last time they were here, which was in LA and New York. But hopefully the hype around them like being back together has died down a little bit, and so I have more of a chance of like getting a ticket, because love Oasis. But yeah, so the next song that we have for you guys is Baby As You Turn Away by Michelle Phillips.

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1: And I'm Frost Children.
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I hope you guys enjoyed that song. That was Dry Up Those Tears by Bob Desper. I have three more songs for you guys to close out my show. I hope you guys had a good time, because I know I did. And I'll see you guys next week, Tuesdays, 2 to 3 p.m.

0: 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This is RuPaul Charles, honey. 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
1: 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I'm Jesus from Lettuce. 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

divorce and the vibe is the truth. 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I'm here and I'm staying as long as I'm playing. 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

to the limit. 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

0: igneous, sedimentary, metamorphic, and post-punk? How did that genre come about? And what does it sound like? 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

0: Hello. Oh, is this working?
1: Hello? Hello. Hi, everyone. Welcome to our third installment of Spellbound this semester with me, DJ Smiles. Thank you all for listening in today. If you've never listened before, every week I choose a word and I spell it out with songs that define that word, whether it's through the lyrics or the song title or the vibe or whatever else I think matches and defines that word. And today's word is prima donna. The Cambridge Dictionary defines a prima donna as the most important female singer in an opera company. But I'm going to use the term a little more broadly today because I don't want to just play opera. And so all of the songs today are just going to be songs sung by female artists for the most part. They're going to be the lead singers. Some of these songs do have some male interference in them, but for the most part, they are sung by women. So I'm very excited. I really love a lot of the songs that we have today, and I hope you guys love them too. The way that I created the playlist this time, all of the songs are 90s. It was an accident, but they all ended up being 90s songs. So hopefully you enjoy that vibe today. Our P is going to stand for Paper Airplanes, Paper Hearts by Everyone Asked About You. Our R is going to be Rabbit by Advantage Lucy. And our I is going to be I Was Afraid by Guther. I hope you guys enjoy these first couple of songs.

All right, everyone, that last song, our I in Prima Donna, was I Was Afraid by Guther. Before that, our R was Rabbit by Advantage Lucy. And our very first song of the day, our P, was Paper Airplanes, Paper Hearts by Everyone Asked About You. Next up, our M is going to be Memories Original by Soma Sonic. Our A is going to be Angel in LA by Kelly Ali. And then our D is going to be Deliciously Down

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5: All right, everyone, welcome back to Spellbound. As a reminder, since we're halfway through the show now, our word today is prima donna, which is a lead female singer. And so all of the songs today are sung mostly, mainly by women. Before the break, we heard D, Deliciously Down by Cree Summer. That is my favorite song right now. So good. Before that, our A was Angel in LA by Kelly Ali. And before that, we heard our M, Memories by Soma Sonic, which I think was our most accurately prima donna song of the day. Next up, our O is going to be Over It by Terry and Monica. Our N is going to be Nobody Like You by Ex-Girlfriend. And then our next N is going to be Nasty Girl by Nut and Nice, which is one I also really, really enjoy. It's kind of freaky, though. But yeah, I hope you guys enjoy these.

All right, everyone, that last freaky ass song was Nasty Girl by Nut and Nice. I've never actually listened to the stuff they say at the end there until just now, and it's just a lot. Before that, we had Nobody Like You by Ex-Girlfriend, and then our O was Over It by Terry and Monica. Now we are down to our final two songs of the day, which are also some really great like R&B songs from the 90s that are sung by women. I hope you guys have enjoyed all of these girly songs today, sung by all girls. And I hope to see you guys next week. If you have anything you want to say, maybe if you want to like suggest a word, or if you just want to tell me how great I am, the booth phone number is 512-495-5879. But if not, I hope you guys just have the most beautiful rest of your Tuesday that you could have, and I will hopefully see you next week. Bye. Oh wait, did I even say the song? I didn't even say them. The next song is Are You With Me by D Influence, and then our last song of the day is Serenade by Shades. Okay, bye guys.

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0: I'm Sydney Gish, and you're listening to KVRX Austin HD2. 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
3: 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That's li.me.

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Okay?

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0: KBRX would like to acknowledge that our station and meeting places are on the indigenous lands of Turtle Island, the ancestral name for what now is called North America. Moreover, we would like to acknowledge the Alabama Cushara, the Caddo, the Carrizo Come Crudo, the Kualitecan, the Comanche, the Kickapoo, the Lipan Apache, the Tonkawa, and the Isleta del Sur del Pueblo, and all the American Indian and indigenous peoples and communities who have been or have become a part of these lands and territories in Texas.
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